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2: 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We've moved change, we get lost for a while.

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I wanna dance by water beneath the Mexican sky. Drink some margaritas by string of blue lights. 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Are you with me? Are you with me?

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2: When I look up at the sky, I think every person is like a planet. We move, we change, we get lost for a while.